are the snakes, my woman, what love in behind me? 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

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It's in minor keys. Solution.

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Disc golf,

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He's not here yet? 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

attention on me. 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

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So give me your taste and make your hips just dip to the bass.

0: 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The D.O.G. is the dog.
1: Dance to the rhythm of the D.O.G.
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3: Grazie, grazie. 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

0: to the A to the L to the E to the L to the L to the A, Malala. 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